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1: Shout out to Ashley. Just hit us up on Instagram. Want to hear your favorite song? It's coming up in a few. It's at Wayne D. Ente.
2: But today being Friday, we haven't done Feel Good Friday
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2: So what are we feeling good about, Wayne?
1: Feeling good about CMA Fest in Nashville. 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Matter of fact, I hosted a thing with Gavin Adcock yesterday. That's all up on our Instagram at Wayne Diente.
2: Mm-hmm. And then we got to host Nissan, which my favorite part was seeing Ella Langley perform. It was so good.
1: So that's mine. What's yours?
2: Mine is Ella Langley. She filled a cup last night.
1: Such a nerd. 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

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Hope you have a great weekend. The Bobby Bones Show podcast, it is up. We talked to Corey Kent, Olympic gold medalist Sean Johnson, Amy Grant, and we found out who the strongest grip of the show is. There you go.

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1: I'm all about some world premiere Taylor Swift music, man. We're playing it first right here. It's Wayne D. Tay. This comes in the form of a movie soundtrack off Toy Story 5. It's I Knew It, I Knew You.

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0: 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Keep in mind that phone line is open, 1-877-367-4432.
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2: 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I love it. 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
0: 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More Feel Good Friday coming up in a few. 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

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Bobby Bones here. Hope you have a great weekend. The Bobby Bones Show podcast, it is up. We talked to Corey Kent, Olympic gold medalist Sean Johnson, Amy Grant, and we found out who the strongest grip of the show is. There you go. 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
1: Feel Good Friday continues. Tay feel still. Can you pick a backup? Tay's excited about
2: why?
1: Hanging
2: why
1: with
2: should
1: Ella
2: I?
1: Langley yesterday.
2: Yeah, that was like highlight of my year.
1: All right. Okay. All right, fine.
2: I could be excited about that.
1: Let it ride. A few days. She's just amped. Cloud nine. Josh, what do you got, man?
3: All right, got some good news for today, man. My son just graduated elementary school. It's a big deal for me because, you know, my father wasn't there, so I'm trying to be the best dad that I can be, and I'm showing up every day.
2: Oh,
1: I'm not
2: going to
1: cry. But my son just graduated fifth grade, too.
2: Oh.
1: And That's real. I love that, man. Thank you for Josh. We appreciate that. Way bigger than hanging with Ella Langley last night.
2: Yes, I will agree.
1: Check in. Hey, Instagram's waiting. It's at Wayne Deontay.
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1: 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Another

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It's Wendy and Tay on Kix 100.9. 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
1: That's Josh Ross. My name is Wayne D. She's Tay. Shout out to Taylor Swift. It's a massive world premiere song you're going to hear after Stephen Wilson Jr. Gary.

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0: 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Hey, it's Wayne D. and Tay. And if you have a shout out, a birthday, a song request, a comment, we want to hear from you. 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
1: Oh, we're having fun with this today. Listen, I've never done a Taylor Swift world premiere. This is so much fun. Toy Story 5 looks like it's going to be a great movie. Taylor Swift hopped on to be a part of the soundtrack. This awesome song we continue to play for you throughout our entire show today. Keep listening.

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2: All right, so with CMA Fest and stuff going on in Nashville all weekend, right? There is a lot happening in Nashville. We got to get you updated on
1: it. Heck yeah. That happens with the iHeartCountry Roundup in under 15 minutes.

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Pioneer Valley's Country Kicks 100.9. Yes, the weekend is here. How about we get it rolling with some good news? What do you say? Stay tuned for two songs, and I'll share it with you.

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1: Man, it is late at night, early morning Saturday. What has got you up at this hour? I appreciate you hanging out. Call me up and share. My number's 866-607-8383.

Late Night Country just hits different. And Granger is bringing the soundtrack to your overnight. Thanks for being a part of the After Midnight family.

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1: Hanging with you all night here on air. Hanging with you all day on social media, too. Look up After Midnight Granger Smith, wherever you like to pass your time.

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Load up the cooler. Ignore that honey-do list. Yeah. What else we got here? Oh, yeah. Play some country music. 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

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So if you could take anybody in the world on a road trip, this person could be dead or alive. You get a long road trip with them. 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
1: 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Stay on there. I need you to keep me awake sometimes.
0: That's my job, buddy. 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

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Have you ever heard of a criminal holding up a store with a vegetable peeler? Probably not until today. Hang on, though. Earl Dibbles Jr. is going to share this real dumb criminal story next.

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1: 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We're a late night family. And Granger Smith is the voice that keeps the night going strong. Thanks for riding with us here on After Midnight with Granger Smith.

0: 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Thank you for listening to After Midnight. 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
1: 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You're up after midnight with Granger Smith.

0: 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Ann Hudson coming in with the latest Nashville updates. And what do you have for us today?
1: Oh, this is cool, Granger. Carly Pierce opened up about working behind the scenes with Riley Green on their video. I got that story coming up in your Nashville news next.

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Pioneer Valley's Country Kicks 100.9. 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

Pioneer Valley's Country Kicks 100.9. Has anyone ever thought of a bobcat skid steer as a lethal weapon? Probably not, until you hear this dumb criminal story. Earl Dibbles is coming in to share what went down coming up next.

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1: 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Thanks so much for being a part of the After.

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What do you think you have seen? What movie do you think you've seen more than any other in the theater? 866-607-8383.

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Yes, the weekend is here. How about we get it rolling with some good news? What do you say? Stay tuned for two songs, and I'll share it with you.

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0: Check out this good news story. A 7-year-old in Rhode Island used a skill that he learned in kindergarten to save a classmate. It's crazy. Watch this. During snack time at Stephen Only Elementary School in Rhode Island, second grader Samir Santana noticed his classmate Jabril was choking. Without hesitation, Samir ran over and performed the Heimlich maneuver, something that he had learned the year before in kindergarten health class, which is a good point that they should still teach that. And it worked. The apple slice came free, and Jabril was okay. Isn't that insane? His teacher called it a shocking moment. Yeah, you think so? And the whole school has been celebrating their 7-year-old hero ever since. That is good news.
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Kicks 100.9, Pioneer Valley's country. I appreciate you listening here late on a Friday, early on a Saturday. 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My number's 866-607-8383. 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

The Pioneer Valley's number one for new country, Kix 100.9. And welcome into the weekend. I'm Dusty. Thank you for taking us with you. I hope it's off to a good start. If there's something I can play for you to help, let me know. 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

0: Kicks 100.9. And you know, soon many will start taking their summer vacations. Ours is actually planned for the end of this month. Coming back. We actually do come back on the 4th of July, which I don't know if that's a good thing or a bad thing. You know, maybe less travel. I don't know. Jury's still out. I'll let you know. But there is a new travel trend that's gaining traction. I don't hate this idea. See, I'm a person. I like to go sit, do nothing. My wife likes to go, go, go. I'm like, just calm it down a little bit. Let's just chill. Let's plop down and do nothing. That's actually the trend, a plop vacation. So instead of cramming your trip full of sightseeing and excursions, you just plop down wherever you're at and do absolutely nothing. I love this idea. And I will say this, though. I do like going on excursions, sightseeing, doing all that stuff. But give me one day to just plop and do absolutely nothing. But usually that never happens.
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0: 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How good do you know your 90s country songs? 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See you then on the Bobby Bones Show.

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1: It's

The Pioneer Valley's number one for new country, Kix 100.9. And Megan Maroney officially out on her Cloud 9 tour. The pictures, the videos, everything I've seen on it, the reviews, stellar. Absolutely stellar. This is Beautiful Things.

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1: Number one for New Country and Bobby Bones in the Morning. Kicks 100.9. And give me two songs, I'm going to get you your daily dose of randomness. Not sure if you're going to use it or not. We'll find out. Give me two songs. Riley Green right now. Change My Mind.

0: Kix 100.9, the Pioneer Valley's number one for new country. And I'm a big fan of random knowledge. You never know when you might need it. Your daily dose of randomness. Did you know all the planets in the solar system could actually fit between Earth and the moon? It'd be a tight squeeze, but it could actually happen. We know that it won't, but just saying, that's the size. Thought it was interesting. Don't know when you need it. That is your daily dose of randomness. And now you know.
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1: And I don't know if you want to celebrate today, but today is National Yo-Yo Day. When I was younger, I thought I was going to be like a professional yo-yo person. I don't know, what do you even call that, a yo-yoer? I can still walk the dog. I can do some tricks. My kids think it's cool. For the longest time, they thought I was lame. They still do.
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How good do you know your 90s country songs? 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

0: 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And we got two more days. Your chance to win that trip to Vegas, our iHeartRadio Music Festival. 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

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Now, I'm not saying that me complaining about this for the last few months had anything to do with it, but I'm going to say that it did. I know it didn't, but just hear me out next. It involves country music.

0: Kix 100.9, and I'm Dusty. Thank you for listening. Now, I'm going to start by saying I know that me complaining about this had zero to do with this. However, in the back of my head, I'm going to be like, oh, yeah, it was me complaining about this. So Alan Jackson's farewell concert. I mean, I have been saying, I'm like, we have to do something for this. It needs to be streamed. It needs to be televised. They have to do something with this, right? It has been announced. NBC will be running the cameras for it. Yep. Aaron, later on this year, it's going to be directed by Sam Wrench, best known for the 2023 feature film Taylor Swift, The Eras Tour. So obviously knows what he's doing. Oh, yeah. Hannah Montana 20th anniversary special did that too. This is going to be awesome. So George Strait, Lainey Wilson, Luke Combs, Cody Johnson, Luke Bryan, Eric Church. I mean, everybody is a part of this. It's going to be massive. Alan Jackson, the last show, it will run on NBC. There we go. More info to come.
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And thanks for taking us with you on your weekend. 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Maybe there's something I can play for you. 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Here's Austin.

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We'll do that Monday. See you then on the Bobby Bones Show. I can't sleep.

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From a flyover state to the Golden Gate, where will your country take you? 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

0: Number one for New Country and Bobby Bones in the Morning, Kix 100.9. Saturday rolling on. Kate holding on to her vacation. Monday, you're back in the office. What's the worst part about coming back?
1: The worst part of coming back from vacation is coming back to work and 100 plus emails.
0: Oh, I hear that. That's why I try to keep them clean, but it never

Kicks 100.9, Pioneer Valley's country. You know, I like to share dumb criminal of the day stories. This one, criminal, but I don't know that we should use the word dumb. Because they got away with it. Just hear me out. It involves yoga, too, yeah. That next. Ella Langley right now. Just when

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0: 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Hardy and Sapal's right now. Here's MacArthur. 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

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I'm Dusty. Hey, maybe you got a shout out, a birthday, a song request, a comment. You can let us know. 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

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And I'm Dusty. Thank you for listening. Have a wonderful Saturday. 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Never sweat the small stuff. Have a great weekend. Lee Bryce right now. 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

Number one for new country and Bobby Bones in the Morning, Kix 100.9. And we're celebrating America turning 250 by giving you your share of $250,000. 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

The Pioneer Valley's number one for new country, Kix 100.9. And a new survey says around 13% of people say that they've had a rideshare driver say something weird to them, you know, something kind of bizarre during the drive. If this has happened to you, I want to hear your story on the show this afternoon. 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I'll play it back coming up.

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1: And if Luke Combs ever decides to make a date night greatest hits album, you know, his best love songs, this one will be on there. Luke's getting good at the whole making love songs kind of thing. That's this song right here. It's Luke's new one called Be By You.

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101 for New Country and Bobby Bones in the Morning, Kicks 100.9. And a new survey just came out where 13% of people say a rideshare driver has said something odd to them during the ride. So what is the most odd thing a rideshare driver has ever said to you? Let me hear your story. Share it now on the free iHeart app. Hit that red talkback mic. Leave your message. I'll play it back coming up next

0: Kicks 100.9, the Pioneer Valley's number one for new country. I'm Casper, and according to this new survey that just came out, 13% of people say a rideshare driver had said something kind of odd to them during their ride. Like, Leanne, what happened to you?
1: I had a rideshare driver once try to promote his breakfast cafe, and he just ran through his entire menu until he dropped me off, which I have not been there because that is very weird.
0: Sure, but he ran through the entire menu while he was driving. I mean, that alone is pretty impressive. That would take some memorizational skills right there. I'm sure he did it all day, though, to every customer. But props to him on being so good at memorizing. Well done. All right, what about you? Let me know in the free iHeart app what the odd thing is a rideshare driver said to you. Use that talkback mic to tell me.
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We'll do that Monday. See you then on the Bobby Bones Show.

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2: Josh Ross and Hate How You Look. 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And what a show it's going to be in September in Vegas. Our 2026 iHeartRadio Music Festival. It's back on the countryside. You got Kenny Chesney and Lainey Wilson both performing. Also BTS, Benson Boone, Cardi B, Snoop Dogg, Weezer, Zara Larsson, and more. 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She won the money.
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Allie, thank you for spending your weekend right here with us. Got your talk back request for Kenny Chesney. Playing it for you now. It's Get Along.

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I'm Casper. 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

0: Pioneer Valley's number one for new country, Kicks 100.9. And what's the oddest thing a rideshare driver has ever said to you? 13% of people say that it's happened to them. They've said something kind of odd to them, so we're just running down some of the weird things that have been said to you. More of your answers coming up here in two songs, 6 minutes away.
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Cakes 100.9. And some people are saying they have so much chemistry on stage together when they perform this song on tour that there might be something more there. 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Ella Langley, Morgan Wallen, their new one, I Can't Love You Anymore.

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1: Hope you're having a great weekend. Love hearing from you, whether it's on socials or on the iHeart app or the TalkBack mic. Yeah, if you're on Facebook, say hi. I'm at Casper Show. 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Bailey Zimmerman, his new one, it's Chevy Silverado.

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1: 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What food would you pick to eat if you had the choice? Think about it. We'll discuss coming up in 6 minutes.

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Kix 100.9, the Pioneer Valley's number one for new country. And these two have joined forces on a song that's going to end up being one of the big songs of this summer, no doubt about that. George Burge and Luke Bryan, their new collab's called Ride.

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By listener request, we're going to play a 90s country lyrics game. How good do you know your 90s country songs? We'll do that Monday,

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And your next shot to win $2,500 to see America as we celebrate America turning 250, coming up Monday morning, 8 a.m. right here. 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

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And the new one there from Ashley McBride, it's called What If We Don't? It's Casper. Hope you're having a great Saturday, great weekend so far. Let me know what you want to hear as you listen on the iHeart app.

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1: I'm Casper, appreciate you listening, and we've gone full hypothetical here. 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
1: And I hope you're having yourself a weekend so far. 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Late Saturday afternoon, early Saturday evening. This is peak weekend. Thank you for spending it with us. Shaboozy now, good news. Yeah,

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How good do you know your 90s country songs? We'll do that Monday. See you then on the Bobby.

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0: 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It's getting wild out there, y'all. 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
1: Hey, it's Wayne D, Tay Hamilton, and our special guest, Chris Young. Chris in studio with us in just a couple of minutes from right now. Sit tight. Want to check in with him? You can. 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